put in them hours. 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I'm sending pic after picture. I'ma get you fired. I know.

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Feels like forever here in the moment. Just so forever, it'll stay.